0: 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Alex Warren.
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2: 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Our colors will fade eventually, so if our time is running now, day after day, we'll make the mundane our masterpiece. Oh my, my, oh my, my love, I take one look at you, you're taking me.

What's up, guys? This is Justin Bieber, and this is my song. Oh, baby, you should go and love yourself. Tá na clube, tá bom demais. All the times that you ain't on my parade. And all the clubs you get in using my name. You think you broke my heart, oh girl, for goodness sake.

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1: Aerosmith.
2: Dana Klubi. Tá bom demais.
0: I could speak just to hear.

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0: Do coração.
2: If you could hear me, you would say, there are always two sides to the story. You're so right. Here's mine. I cannot live without you.

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1: Everybody wants to rule the world.
2: Everybody wants to rule the world.
3: Hi, this is Kurt.
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